you have seen with a brain, or the reality you have seen with an eye. Your brain doesn't know the difference between what's taking place out there and what's taking place in here.

0: I live. You got a nice place here, and I've enjoyed myself, but I've got to go now.
1: Oh, don't leave now.
0: But I got to go, I tell you. I really can't stay.
1: But, baby, it's cold outside.
0: Can't help it. I've got to go away.
1: But, baby, it's cold outside.

0: fireplace roll.
1: Really? I better scurry.
0: Please don't hurry.
1: Well, if you insist, I'll have
0: put some more records on
1: more.
0: While I pull.
1: You mean how many records the neighbors will think?
0: But baby, it's bad out there.
1: I can't help it, man. What did you put in this drink?
0: Look, it's no cabs to be had out there.
1: I wish I knew how.
0: Your eyes are like starlights
1: to break
0: now.
1: Break the spell.
0: I'll take your help. Your hair looks well.
1: Well, I ought to say no, no, no.
0: Mind if I move in close?
1: Of course not. I'm gonna say that I tried.
0: What's the sense of hurt?
1: I really can't stay.
0: Oh, baby, don't hold out.
1: Oh,
0: baby,
1: but it's cold outside. I'm not kidding now, Hot Lips. I'm telling you, I've got to get home.
0: But, baby, you'd freeze out there.
1: You think so?
0: Yeah.
1: Well, lend me your coat.
0: You know what? It's up to your knees out there.
1: Is it that deep?
0: It's really bad.
1: But you've been so very grand.
0: I thrill when you touch my hand.
1: But don't you see?
0: How can you do this thing?

0: can't stay.
1: Get over that doubt.
0: Baby, it's cold outside. Your lips, I tell you, I want to believe you so much. I think I'll look out the window and see if it's still snowing. Say, who's that woman downstairs out front?
1: Oh, that's just a friend of mine.
0: Oh, you want me to go there? Oh, no, indeed, I'm not going out there. I don't have no fur coat, no hand. This floor of coat is too... I can go.
1: It's wonderful. Let me stay a while. Let me show you my etchings.
0: Oh, now that sounds more like it.

0: You are caught, you know that, don't you? And it's nice in here.
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0: it's too late, but just to keep those.
1: Those other ones?
0: Yeah.
1: We could. We still can.
0: Yeah, okay.
1: Yeah.
0: The ones that we just did?
1: Oh. No.
0: Okay.
1: Cannot. Here we go.

0: E andiamo in Gran Bretagna. Ci ascoltiamo un pezzone, Shut Up, brano che apre l'album con cui debuttano i Savage, Silence Yourself, il nome dell'album. 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
1: The world used to be silent. Now it has too many voices, and the noise is a constant distraction. They multiply, intensify. They will divert your attention to what's convenient and forget to tell you about yourself. We live in an age of many stimulations. If you are focused, you are harder to reach. If you are distracted, you are available. You are distracted. You are available. You want flattery. Always looking to where it's at. You want to take part in everything and everything to be a part of you. Your head is spinning fast at the end of your spine until you have no face at all. And yet, if the world would shut up, even for a while, perhaps we would start hearing the distant rhythm of an angry young tune and recompose ourselves. Perhaps, having deconstructed everything, we should be thinking about putting everything back together. Silence yourself.

0: visitation from God. Death by a visitation from God.
1: I am Shadow.
0: Things material and spiritual.
1: Maternal.
0: Can be heavy.
1: Suffocating.
0: There are seven iron lamps which illumine our senses.
1: Seven knives.
0: Seven iron lamps to illumine our senses and seven bells to celebrate the resurrection.
1: Two marble balls in a sack. One long and slender candle. One mouth, two reckonings, consternation, and treachery.
0: Are you listening? Are you listening to me? Are you paying attention to me?
1: I am Shadow.
0: Seven iron lamps, seven oboes, two small balls, and one tiny candle.
1: Tiny candle.
0: One pathetic flame embers dying.
1: Dying.
0: Five creatures from the monolith, seven whispers from the catacombs, five and seven numbing, mumbling speeches. Are you listening?
1: I am drawn to do what I should not.
0: Guilty, guilty, guilty, guilty. No, no, never, never, no. Seven mornings, 13 moons, five wolves, one silk spread morning, seven bells for seven senses, each one lusting, lusting.
1: Guiltily.
0: Two milk-fed glands ripe and red-tipped. Are you listening, my little mouse? Each sense ripped from its bodice. Each gland primed to its overflow. Do you hear me, my little mouse man? Do you hear me, little cock?
1: Semen.
0: Are you listening, my little tumescent smear?
1: Agia, I stand on the edge and am drawn to it. Guilt. I am Shadow.

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What the hell?

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Keeping in touch, keeping as much as is needed for support the line.

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A macho man dragging his feet. Some affection. 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Another German shepherd. 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Homemade custard. 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